0: Control by Coach Party here on Case Slug, because around this time we tend to be losing control just a little bit. But not you. No, not you. You're taking hold of your day. You're also listening to Sunhouse by Burn and Tweed and Shed by Sub T right here on Case Slug, getting you through the afternoon. I'm going to take a break from the music so I can tell you about some fun things happening around town right here on the Festivities Guide, sponsored by Eco Groovy Deals, Eureka Natural Foods, and Club for Fitness. 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And a pretty awesome show going on at the Arcata Playhouse tomorrow night with Leanna Gabel, Ponies of Harmony, and Ella Ray Contract. 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Drink for a cause, what I always like to say. And, oh yes, it is Queer Bring Your Own Craft Night at the Summit tomorrow at 5:30 to 8 p.m. It's a great space to bring your own crafts, get to know some new people, meet your friends, work on your Halloween costumes, you know, get fun, get spooky with it. That is at the Summit Sports Bar and Lounge in Arcata. All right, and today there is some awesome live music. It's maybe even too much. No, not too much. All right, live music at the Lager Bar. The Cowtown Sound is going to be starting off your night, and then they are opening up for Portland-based artist Cruise Control from 8 to 11 p.m. tonight. And then the ATL are bringing Australian indie rockers Last Dinosaurs. And I've just been like, that is awesome they are here. Last Dinosaurs, we play them here on Case Slug. So cool that they're coming up to the ATL. They're going to be playing tonight, 7 to 10 p.m., $25 gets you in. The Red Room DJs, guys, I can't speak, are going to be starting the night tonight at the GOAT. Also, special guest Normal Bias, and opening up for Spike Helles, who is on tour right now. So check it out. Some awesome music tonight at the Richard's Goat. It's about $15 to get you in. Enjoy your night, whatever you got planned, Slug Nation. That wraps up the festivities guide right here on Case Slug. More music coming your way right after this.
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5: Hello from the crew at Bell & Hook. That cool shift in the air means one thing. Fall has arrived, and man, are we here for it. As for what else is new and improved around these parts, we just brought in a cool new national park map that lets you place a little green tree on every park you visited. It's the absolute perfect gift for national park bucket listers. This same company makes really cool cribbage boards, and yes, since you're asking, we do have one with a Sasquatch on it. We are also excited about a new woodworker who's turning out one-of-a-kind sculptural mushrooms in a wide range of woods, including redwood. 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One more thing. 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
0: 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All right, Sluggies, something brand new and very different, truly wild indeed, from Panda Bear and Sonic Boom. You may know them, you may not know them. They are DJs who have great music. They are the Neo Psych Mavericks who create darkness through a kaleidoscope. And apparently it has been 4 years since Sonic Boom and Panda Bear released their debut album. You may know them from their solo projects with Spaceman 3, Animal Collective, and the Sonic Boom Panda Bear collaborations. And they have a brand new single for us to sink our teeth into. This song has bits of new and recycled elements that are made to feel fresh and reflective. And when I say it feels old and new at the same time, they use elements that they describe as canically uncool instruments like the pedal steel, yodeling steel drums, and the harp. And the title of the song, I guess, is a reference to the Multidisciplinary Association for Psychedelic Studies. A song that kind of has it all. You'll hear some calypso country, 50s crooning style, all wrapped up in some cool psychedelia. A song that induces a dreamlike and unhinged state. Your wild card pick of the day. This is A Question of When by Panda Bear and Sonic Boom.

Question of When by Panda Bear and Sonic Boom. The collaborative duo has struck again. And if you enjoyed that one, vote for it on KSLG.com. Let us know. We will keep it here. That was your wild card pick of the day. I really enjoyed that one. And I listened to bits and pieces, but I was kind of waiting to listen to the full song with all of you live right now, because this song is very special. It is new, but also one of those songs that you can only listen to on the radio right here. Or you can go over to their Bandcamp and purchase that album, that song, if you really, really enjoyed it. But I think that is so cool that artists are taking back their power. And, you know, if some things will be out for everyone and some things you have to go to the artist and buy their song, or, you know, tune in here to KSLG. Good old radio. That was A Question of When by Panda Bear and Sonic Boom, your wild card pick of the day. All right, Sluggies, more of this. I have a new one from Thou, Tune Yards, the Linda Lindas, and first, another duo. This is Fantagram and Weathen in My Head.

0: Sick of the Times by Thao featuring Toon Yards and the Linda Lindas. Oh man, I love that song. It's too good and it's too new. So I'm going to be hearing it a lot more from us here in K-Slug. You're also listening to In My Head by Fantagram and We Thin, and your wild card pick of the day from Panda Bear and Sonic Boom, A Question of When. Very, very special that we played that song. You can only hear it on the radio or if you go and purchase the song from their Bandcamp. Pretty special. Catch it right here only on K-Slug. All right, Sluggies, we're going to go on a very short break, listen to some words from our sponsors, and I'll be right back telling you more about the Halloween Slug Hunt. Stay tuned.
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10: How could Sluggy be in multiple places at once? With K-Slug's Halloween Slug Hunt. Here's how you play. We'll have an image of Sluggy posted up at a few participating local businesses. Follow the instructions on the image when you visit the store and you'll be entered in for a chance to win a prize. 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The Slug Hunt starts October 19th and ends the 25th. Winners will be chosen the following Monday.

The civil authorities have issued a child abduction emergency for Los Angeles CA, beginning at 5:43 p.m. and ending at 7:43 p.m. An Amber Alert is being issued by the California Highway Patrol on behalf of the Torrance Police Department. On October 10, 2026, Naylor Austin was taken from Los Angeles, California. Naylor Austin is a 9-month-old black female, 18 inches tall, weighing 15 pounds, with black hair and brown eyes. Naylor Austin clothing description is unknown. The suspect, Candace Austin, is a 29-year-old black female standing 5 feet tall, weighing 100 pounds, with brown hair and brown eyes. Candace Austin clothing description is unknown. The suspect and victim are believed to be on foot. If seen, call 911.

Talking Tifia by Fontaines DC, playing for you right here on 93.1 and 94.5 KSLG FM Arcata, live and local radio. It is 6 p.m. and I'm hanging with you for one more hour. Earlier, Dale and I were talking all about our favorite creature features, what we want to watch this Halloween season, and I am on a Twilight marathon yet again. Sorry, not sorry. So we're going to start off with this brand new one from Aaron Lee Tajan, an American singer, songwriter, guitarist, and record producer known for making indie folk grit. This is his newest song, Twilight Zone Blues.

0: Moist is time. Built to Please by Conscious Pilot here on K-Slug. You're also listening to The Great Divide by Noah Kahn. Oh, I love that one. And it takes everything in me not to replay it for all of you. I just might one of these days. Right before that one, also Friend for Life by Ex-Ambassadors and Medium Build. And if you are a Medium Build fan, you don't know he has a new project out, King of Having Fun. What are you doing? You need to listen to the new album. Maybe I'll play some later this hour. But next, we got some local tunes coming for the Homestyle Hits feature. Stay tuned for that. Playing you something from Strix Vega and the duo Ponies of Harmony. That'll be a lot of fun. Stay tuned. Also, Slugs, if you are wondering why there is a helicopter flying around Eureka, I was wondering the same thing. But, you know, I did learn. That is there for a reason. Apparently, PG&E is surveying power lines and other equipment over much of Humboldt County this month, including over populated areas in Arcata and Eureka. And sometimes it likes to do that via helicopter. The PG&E crews can fly it as low as 200 feet off the ground. Usually they'll keep it closer to 500 feet. So the chopper may hover in one place for as long as 10 minutes. You might see it. Work will cease sometime in late October. I was like waving at the helicopters, like, you think they see me? You think they see me? Who knows? Maybe. But that is why there is a helicopter flying around the sky. You can read more on lascosoutpost.com. Thank you for Desmond for filling us in on what the heck is going on. All right, stay tuned for more music, specifically some local music, coming your way right after this.
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0: Sluggies, you are tuned in here to the afternoon show, and time I play you some local music right here on the Homestyle Hits feature, sponsored by Hyperion Humboldt Realty, Redwood Coast Stitchery, and Maples Service. Thank you for sponsoring the local music set, serving it up hot and ready here. I want to listen to this one. I'm a girl who loves a theme, and, you know, I was talking about watching the marathon that is Twilight. I'm on New Moon right now, and there's one thing about me. I will pause a movie when I start to go to sleep, and then I will rewatch it, or I will watch it from that point on the next day. So this marathon might last the whole week, and I'm not mad about it. It is that time. I recently spent some time in Big Bear, and I, you know, when people are like, where are you coming from? Where are you traveling from? Like, Northern California. Some people have no idea that Northern California is 6 hours past San Francisco. And then all I have to say is like, you know, Twilight, that's the vibe. And they're like, oh my goodness, yes. So it's a whole thing. Right here next, something from Strix Vega, specifically two songs from the group. First, this is Twilight's Gone.

0: Take Your Time, by Ponies of Harmony here on K-Slug, wrapping up the home style hits set. Ponies of Harmony, American musical duo based right here in Arcata, and you may know them as James Zeller and Katie Belknap, and they are making some great tunes. If you enjoyed that, you can catch them playing. They have a show coming up. They will be playing tomorrow at the Arcata Playhouse, opening up with Ella Ray Condrat, and they are both opening up for Leanna Gabel. Leanna Gabel. 7:30 to 9:30 p.m. at the Arcata Playhouse. A whole bunch of really awesome artists. It's going to be really fun. So get your tickets now, sluggies. I have a feeling this might be a full show. It's going on tomorrow, the Arcata Playhouse. And you were also listening in this Homestyle Hits set. Two songs by Strix Vega called Stone's Throw and Twilight's Gone. We must move on. Those are some nice, long, long songs, and I really enjoyed it, but we must chug it along here in the afternoon. Stay tuned to more music coming your way right after this.
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0: 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I love Case Snug because it's the only alternative.
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3: Yes, vote. Make sure to vote. Get your ballots in. Go mail them in for free. Drop them off. Do all the things. Be a good Humboldt citizen and vote. And on that note, I'm getting on out of here. Slug Nation, wrapping up the hour. Hope you enjoy the rest of your evening. Whatever you got planned, go for a stroll. Call your favorite person, get some rest, and I'll catch you on the flip side. We'll get through another Thursday afternoon together. Also, I'm going to leave you with another movie recommendation. It's that time of year. Can't get enough of the creepy, the mystery, and a movie I rewatched again recently was The Village, directed by M. Night Shyamalan. An Amish-style community lives cut off from the outside world by the woods in which they believe dangerous creatures exist. What's going to happen next? Ooh, you have to watch and find out. And if you haven't seen it in a long time, it is a good rewatch. I always catch something new in these movies. So, happy watching. I'm Ree Marie, signing off. This is Date Night by Love in October.

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2: I'm a kitty cat, a fancy kitty cat. I'm walking around. Meow, meow, meow, meow, meow. Ah, yes, this home looks adequate. You there, human! This is my home, now feed me.
3: This is not your home, talking cat that I've never met before.
2: Of course it is. Ignore the collar. Tis a remnant of my former family, who I'll be going back to in a few days.
3: Okay, let's see here. 7078...
2: That does not sound like food.
3: Well, it's not. I'm putting information on Humboldt Paws Cause.
2: I didn't sign a release for that image. What is Paws Cause?
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2: Oh, and what if I'm not really a cat?
3: What does that mean? Humboldt Paws Cause for owners of dogs, cats, turtles, bearded dragons, pigs, goats. You get the idea. 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

0: We got him. We're on his trail.
1: His slime trail.
2: Shh. His slime trail.
0: We're closing in on him. Sluggy, we got you. Are you serious?
1: No, I'm Shirley, and don't call me.
0: Answer your phone.
1: Hello? Eureka!
0: No, we're in Arcata.
1: No, like Eureka, I found. Oh, you found Sluggy in Eureka.
0: But we've got him in Arcata.
3: How is he everywhere?
4: How could Sluggy be in multiple places at once? With K-Slug's Halloween Slug Hunt. Here's how you play. We'll have an image of Sluggy posted up at a few participating local businesses. 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The Slug Hunt starts October 19th and ends the 25th. 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Thank you to Bell Star, Eco Groovy Deals, the North Coast Co-op, and Proud Dragon for making the Halloween Slug Hunt possible.
5: 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I'm a phlebotomist and Slug Rocket Scooter Club member. I listen to K-Slug because K-Slug means home.

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0: We see that's why I encourage everybody to go to therapy.
1: Fellow adventurers, we have traveled the world together, raiding, dungeon slaying, dragons, and partying at every tavern we've come across.
2: I'll drink to that.
1: But I'm sure I speak for all of us when I say we need to address the issue of our bard.
0: Rumble. It's not very good.
3: Bard? Did somebody call my name? Is it time for a song? Well...
4: No, please.
5: Oh, please, no.
6: Your song.
1: Not that song again, Bard. You seem to only know one song, and you play it over and over.
3: But you all loved my song. Druid, just the other day, you said you liked my song.
1: They were just being polite, Bard.
3: But you're not Bardcore unless you live Bardcore. Isn't that what we're always saying?
6: Your sock.
5: I think what we're trying to say, dear Bard, is that we don't like it, and we'd like something new.
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7: Sure? 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
6: Exactly.
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0: So tired. 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Good morning. 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
1: Welcome.
0: This looks like a coffee shop, but it isn't.
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1: Might I recommend our hot quad?
0: Like 4 shots of espresso? I want that. Let's do that.
1: Oh, it's 4 shots of something. Now, let's pick a flavor. How about Young the Giant?
0: The band? What kind of coffee shop is this?
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0: 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Indisputably, this is K-Slug.
1: He's coming out. It's there. Ooh.

0: kitty cat. A fancy kitty cat. I'm walking around. Meow, meow, meow, meow, meow. Ah, yes, this home looks adequate. You there, human! This is my home, now feed me.
1: This is not your home, talking cat that I've never met before.
0: Of course it is. Ignore the collar. Tis a remnant of my former family, who I'll be going back to in a few days.
1: Okay, let's see here. 7 of 7, 8...
0: That does not sound like food.
1: Well, it's not. I'm putting information on Humboldt Paws Cause.
0: I didn't sign a release for that image. What is Paws Cause?
1: It's a website where community members can put up posts to let other folks know if they've lost or found a pet. You can put up a picture, last place seen, contact information, and when all that's done online, you can print out missing or found posters and put them around your neighborhood.
0: Oh, and what if I'm not really a cat?
1: What does that mean?
2: Humboldt Paws Cause for owners of dogs, cats, turtles, bearded dragons, pigs, goats. You get the idea. If you ever lose or find a pet, go to HumboldtPawsCause.com and Caseslug will spread the word.
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ukulele was a souvenir from your Hawaiian vacation. 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

0: Ugh, I want something to do.
1: You know, I do too.
0: Actually, there was this one thing I wanted to do.
1: Yeah? What time did you want to do it?
0: I don't know. I think it starts at 2.
1: Where is it?
0: Place? It might be new.
1: How do you not know the time and place of the thing you want to do?
0: I just thought it would be a nice thing to share with you.
1: Well, where the f*** are we even headed to?
0: Hello?
2: Hey, you talking about the thing to do at 2 in that place that's new?
0: Yeah. Where'd you find that info, Hugh?
1: Who's Hugh?
0: Shh.
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1: Is that you?
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0: obviously that's why I encourage everybody to go to therapy.
1: Fellow adventurers, we have traveled the world together, raiding, dungeon slaying, dragons, and partying at every tavern we've come across.
2: I'll drink to that.
1: But I'm sure I speak for all of us when I say we need to address the issue of our bard.
0: Rumble. He's not very good.
3: Bard? Did somebody call my name? Is it time for a song? Well...
4: No, please.
5: Oh, please, no.
6: Your song.
1: Not that song again, Bard. You seem to only know one song, and you play it over and over.
3: But you all loved my song. Druid, just the other day, you said you liked my song.
1: They were just being polite, Bard.
3: But you're not Bardcore unless you live Bardcore. Isn't that what we're always saying?
6: Your sock.
5: I think what we're trying to say, dear Bard, is that we don't like it, and we'd like something new.
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5: I'd love that.
6: Exactly.
3: Oh, well, I do have one of those, actually.
7: 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You're tuned into Rock Around the World. 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
5: Ooh. Fine.
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1: All right.

centigrades while the cows pay. 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I'll mash you up, yes, I know it's a lot of a way, but it's fair to say.

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1: 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If we hurry now, we can still make it.
0: Make it? Make it where? I thought we were just going for a walk in the forest.
1: To our very important meeting, of course. 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

0: Ugh, I want something to do.
1: You know, I do too.
0: Actually, there was this one thing I wanted to do.
1: 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What time did you want to do it?
0: 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I think it starts at 2.
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0: 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Where'd you find that info, Hugh?
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0: So tired. I must fix this. Oh, a coffee shop. Great. Now serving the hot quad. Good morning. Whoa.
1: Welcome.
0: This looks like a coffee shop, but it isn't?
1: Oh, there's tasty jams, guaranteed.
0: So it's a jam shop.
1: Might I recommend our hot quad?
0: Like 4 shots of espresso? I want that. Let's do that.
1: Oh, it's 4 shots of something. Now, let's pick a flavor. How about Young the Giant?
0: The band? What kind of coffee shop is this?
2: Silent Green is people!
1: It's the type of shop that'll give you 4 servings of indie music from one artist. Back-to-back flavor. See?

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0: kitty cat, a fancy kitty cat. I'm walking around. Meow, meow, meow, meow, meow. Ah, yes, this home looks adequate. You there, human! This is my home, now feed me.
1: This is not your home, talking cat that I've never met before.
0: Of course it is. Ignore the collar. Tis a remnant of my former family, who I'll be going back to in a few days.
1: Okay, let's see here. 707, 8...
0: That does not sound like food.
1: Well, it's not. I'm putting information on Humboldt Pawscause.
0: I didn't sign a release for that image. What is Pawscause?
1: It's a website where community members can put up posts to let other folks know if they've lost or found a pet. You can put up a picture, last place seen, contact information, and when all that's done online, you can print out missing or found posters and put them around your neighborhood.
0: Oh, and what if I'm not really a cat?
1: What does that mean?
2: Humboldt Pawscause for owners of dogs, cats, turtles, bearded dragons, pigs, goats. You get the idea. 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

0: we said that's going to encourage everybody to go to therapy.
1: Fellow adventurers, we have traveled the world together, raiding, dungeon slaying, dragons, and partying at every tavern we've come across.
2: I'll drink to that.
1: But I'm sure I speak for all of us when I say we need to address the issue of our bard.
0: Rumble. He's not very good.
3: Bard? Did somebody call my name? Is it time for a song? Well...
4: No, please.
5: Oh, please, no.
6: Your sock.
1: Not that song again, Bard. You seem to only know one song, and you play it over and over.
3: But you all loved my song. Druid, just the other day, you said you liked my song.
1: They were just being polite, Bard.
3: But you're not Bardcore unless you live Bardcore. Isn't that what we're always saying?
6: Your sock.
5: I think what we're trying to say, dear Bard, is that we don't like it, and we'd like something new.
3: So instead of me, your faithful Bard, shredding the lute for which I have trained my entire life, you'd prefer what? Some sort of enchanted box that plays music from across the globe at the most spontaneous of whims?
7: I'd love that.
6: Exactly.
3: Oh, well, I do have one of those, actually.
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Oh, those last few little little bubbles popping on the brain. It's 93.1, 94.5 KSLG FM Arcata. Good morning. It's Sabina's morning show. That would be me rising from the depths, you might say, the depths of the great beyond. That was Postal Service, such great heights, although I feel like I crawled out of the pits of hell. Big thank you to Adina for covering my last few days while I broke the seal on my first cold of the fall. I say the first because I'm sure there will be many more to follow. I don't know. I hope not. Ugh. It was just a cold. Luckily it was not COVID, was not RSV, was not flu A or B, etc., etc. I am very prone to upper respiratory infections. I've had a couple of lung infections in my life. 0 out of 10. Don't recommend. So I was really glad that it wasn't that route either. But I'm back. However, I'm going to take it easy today. I sound like I have a lot of energy. Let me tell you, this is the most upright I've been in the last few days. So I'm going to still continue to take it easy as my body. I feel like I'm mad that I look down and I don't have a six pack after I had a full day of nothing but coughing. And the next day, my entire torso was just like pain. Just unfiltered. So, that's going to be a... That's going to be fun to deal with over the next few days, trying to recoup. But I'm back in, I wouldn't say fighting form, but maybe like slap fight form. I will be here. And if you've got a request, I'll be happy to take it. 722-5754, that's 722-KSLG. But as I come back off that cold, I'm going to take it easy today. Maybe let the music do the heavy lifting, which is what we're here for anyway. I got Marlon Magne and Radke coming up in the set after some La Pêche, double knotted on K-Slug. Good morning.

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8: Bard? 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Is it time for a song? 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
9: No, please.
10: Oh, please, no.
11: You're a sock.
6: Not that song again, Bard. 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
8: 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Druid, just the other day, you said you liked my song.
6: They were just being polite, Bard.
8: But you're not Bardcore unless you live Bardcore. Isn't that what we're always saying?
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10: I'd love that.
11: Exactly.
8: Oh, well, I do have one of those, actually.
12: 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You're tuned in to Rock Around the World.
6: Fine.
13: A gift from the gods.
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0: bit of the Tullamarines. Get me with all those lying on Case Lug for that Kings of Leon. Actual Daydream. And of course, a new Case Lug fave, Racing Mount Pleasant at the top of the set. Outlast. You're listening to Case Lug. I'm back. I'm here. I'm upright. I'm awake. I'm still giving myself a little bit of a break, though. But again, big thank you to Adina for taking over my show for the last few days while I recouped, while I got back on my feet, literally. Ooh, the dizzies. I don't even want to talk about the dizzies that I had. Make sure that you're taking all the measures to keep yourself healthy out there. All right. If you are sick and you work in a setting with a large group of people, you know, for your own health and for their own, stay home. Because that is the only way that I think I got this. Some folks were, you know, definitely. I was out at Costco the other day and there were folks just hacking all around me. Not surprised that I got sick. I was like, okay, rough time to be out. So just a heads up, things are going around out there. You're listening to Case Lug, music going around in here. I got some Swim and Yard Act coming up at Swim. Uh-huh.
1: Case Lug.

0: like being mad?
1: I don't like being mad, but I suppose everybody gets mad once in a lifetime.
2: Hence, he determined to abandon himself to the stream of feeling, and perhaps was surprised to find what an exceedingly shallow row it was.
3: Bitty Art Act, Grifter's Grief, on K-Slug for that swim. 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Humboldt's new music.

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No, a band that we haven't heard much from in the last few years. The last time we heard from them in 2020, they put out their debut album, Morningside. But that was one from 2016. Those Swimming Tapes set the fire. Top of the set, we had Dirt Buyer, Get to Choose, which I heard he's releasing new music. Dirt Buyer 3, that album was kind of a, I don't know, because that Get to Choose was set right in the middle of that album, but every song around it did not sound like it at all. So for that to be the lead single when 90% of the album didn't sound like it, I wanted kind of uplifting sound. And what I got was kind of very, almost very slow folky, like when Beck gets sad. And I was not prepared for that. I wanted more of the upbeat. But, you know, can't always get what I want. But during my show, yes, I can, because I built the playlist. If you want to help me with that throughout my show, 722-5754. Jenny on Holiday coming up. Blessing Jolie. Some Yumi Zuma. And a Burnin' Tweed. Drink.

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3: I'm a kitty cat, a fancy kitty cat. 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Meow, meow, meow, meow, meow. Ah, yes, this home looks adequate. You there, human! This is my home now, feed me!
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3: 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Tis a remnant of my former family, who I'll be going back to in a few days.
4: Okay, let's see here. 707, 8...
3: That does not sound like food.
4: 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I'm putting information on Humboldt Pawscaws.
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Some Big Spring from 2020, Shovel It In, for the new one from Fandagram and Wathan, In My Head. It's 93.1 94.5 K Slug, Sabina's morning show. Good morning. Thank you for tuning in. Got your Slug forecast and Slug festivities guide quickly approaching here in the information hour. And also for your information, a lot of people have colds out there. Just a heads up, take care of yourself. Make sure you don't get sick for like 4 or 5 days like I did. I'm very surprised that I'm on my feet today, but I am thankful for it after days of hallucinating off of acetaminophen. It's not my favorite thing, but it's what clears me up. But wow, what a weird 5 days. I got very deep into horror TV shows and movies, and I don't know why I did that, knowing that acetaminophen makes me hallucinate quite a bit, and being in my house and being like, those noises are just the house is just moving, or it's a critter in the roof, it's okay. Why are you watching horror movies while you are sick and on medication? I don't know why I did that to myself, but it's what I needed. I finished The Fall of the House of Usher, Mike Flanagan's rendition of that. Oh, no notes. 100 billion out of 10. Highly recommend, especially if you're an Edgar Allan Poe fan. And then rewatch Midnight Mass, and then watch this animated show called Haunted Hotel, which, wow, for an animated show, heavy, especially since it's mostly about death and ghosts and things like that, and spirits and hauntings, etc. But wow, also very heartfelt and got me right in the feels. But again, I'm a person who, well into my 30s, I'm about to be 40 in a couple years, it still has a bit of fear about the dark. And I don't know why I did that to myself over the last few days, but you know what? Those shows and movies brought a comfort to me. So, you know, it worked. Whatever happened, it worked. Freaked me out slightly, but it worked. That's what I needed. And then yesterday, I finally decided to delve into some comedy. There is a sketch show out there called Black Lady Sketch Show. Hilarious. It is one of my big comfort watches. It is so funny. When I go home from work today, it is the first thing that I am putting on to unwind again. You're listening to K-Slug. Hopefully your morning is starting off pretty, you know, pretty calm, pretty in pace with how you want, and you're not running late for anything or anything like that or feeling rushed. I only hope for ease as we get closer and closer to the weekend, which, wow, only 2 days to the weekend. Amazing. Ooh, and I'm excited because I got better just in time for my big tattoo day on Saturday. Shout out to Harmony B Tattoos. Check out her Instagram page if you are interested in like traditional tattoo artwork. So I'm excited for that. But yeah, the weekend approaching so quickly, having not been at work and the weekend happening, little disorienting, but make it work. I'll make it work. There's worse things that could be going on than me losing a few days of the week. Like me not playing music for a long time and just talking and just gabbing. I like to gab. Okay. I haven't talked to anybody but myself for, you know, the last 4 or 5 days, about 80% of the time. Up next, it looks like Dale has added this to his, running. Now he just started his maybe like top 10 list of songs of the year. He added, Lachie Mara's, December. And now it looks like he likes this next one by Swap Meet. This is a song that the band said was written accidentally. It's called I Know on K-Slug.

0: Hey, this is Ratty Matty. I just woke up. All I feel like doing is listening to Case Slug.
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my favorite Kraftspell song, you should close the door. I know that means, you know, you should close the door on. You should put, you know, put the final nail in the coffin on. I think the topic is relationship, which, you know, that's hard sometimes. Like, the closure of it, the kind of stepping away from it. I get it. It can be difficult, but it is good to kind of just, you don't have to slam it shut on the way out as well. You could just very gently close it, things like that. Speaking of doors, I'm in the market for a door for my bedroom. When I moved into my new house, I don't know what it was, but doors are missing from places in my house that I'm surprised that they're missing. And I found some of them in the attic, but then I also found doors that don't belong to any doorway in the house whatsoever in the attic. So that's unpleasant for me, but they don't fit. They don't fit anywhere. I don't get it. I don't understand what happened. I don't know if maybe the person before me bought doors and was just like, hey, whichever one fits and we'll just hoard the ones that don't. I don't get what happened there. But right now I've got like a very pretty like tapestry over my doorway for my bedroom. You know, what kind of freaks me out, especially after a weekend of just watching horror TV shows and movies, is when there's no air blowing through my house and then something just breezes the tapestry forward and I see it and I'm just like, don't know what that was. There's not a single window or door open in the house and I don't have any air conditioning or heating going. I'm just going to let that be whatever it was. I'm going to take a break. I know it is spooky season, but I'm going to take a break for the rest of this week on the horror stuff, because I think definitely, even though I was in the mood for it, kind of messed with me a little bit. Although I did find one of my all-time favorites on DVD for a dollar at one of the local thrift stores. I found Cabin Fever for $1. Oh, I'm so excited. That's one that has been on my list to find in the wild for a while, and I finally got it. It's Blood Culture's Cabin Fever Freestyle on K-Slug.

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We're in your information hour, your slug forecast right now, made possible thanks to the help of Familia. Crescent City, if you're headed a little further up north, highs of 68, lows of 52, clear skies are promised. However, the next couple days are going to be cloudy. In the interior, highs of 88, wow, and it's going to be sunny skies, lows of 50. Over on the coast, definitely we are hitting chilly weather. Highs of 68 to expect today with clear skies. However, the temperatures are going to drop down to 49 this evening. And Soham, highs of 89, lows of 48. Sunny skies today and tomorrow, but intermittent cloudiness coming our way. Looks like for most areas, come Monday, we're going to get a chance of light rain. So be prepared for that. Coming up on the other side, Fat Dog, Ian Sweet, and your Slug Festivities Guide. 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

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It's time for your Slug Festivities Guide on K-Slug. The Slug Festivities Guide brought to you thanks to the help of the Club for Fitness, Eco Groovy Deals, and Eureka Natural Foods. Taking a look at what's happening as early as 9 a.m. this morning. If you've not been to the Humboldt Botanical Gardens, highly recommend you take a visit. But today, they have a special thing going on at 9 a.m. They're doing a morning bird walk. You can join their monthly guided bird walk with Dan and Jody Greeny on the wooded trails and through the gardens of the Humboldt Botanical Gardens. The group meets at the garden entrance and departs promptly at 9 a.m. Bring binoculars, wear sturdy shoes and outdoor gear. As someone who did not know that the walk required sturdy shoes, I did go for my first time ever in sandals. Not comfortable sandals, okay? Not good walking sandals, like good pair of, you know, hiking Tevas or Chacos. No. So wear some good outdoor gear as well. They do this rain or shine, mist or not. And they ask, please no dogs. You'll be able to learn to seek and be inspired in regards to local and migratory bird patterns of Humboldt. It's a free program for HBG members and CR students. Non-members, you pay the daily admission fee, which is $10 for adults and non-members and $7 for seniors 65 and over. That is collected at the entryway. And in case you can't make it, they're doing another bird walk November 19th and December 17th. And then at the Arcata Playhouse, where music thrives, Liana Gable and Ponies of Harmony are going to be performing along with Ella Rae Condrat. Liana Gable, she is a Grammy Award winner. She is a person who produces and engineers music, but also a singer-songwriter. Ella Rae Condrat is going to do a solo set. Her music has been described as an otherworldly quality, like the folk music of an unknown dimension. And then Katie Belknap and James Zeller, aka the Ponies of Harmony, are going to open the show. Locals here. It's gonna be at the Arcata Playhouse, 7:30 to 9:30. And then you may have seen California Care Force is going to be in Eureka on November 6th and November 8th. They're going to host a free healthcare clinic where they'll do like general things, general checkups, and also general dental care as well. And Pints for Patients is being hosted at Pascenta Mad River Brewing. They are saying that $1 of every pint purchase is going to go to help the California Care Force Health Clinic, again, which is going to be held in Eureka from the 6th of November through the 8th. And I believe that's going to be, there's something, I have this saved because I do plan on going myself because, you know, health insurance is crazy these days. So I believe that they're, a part of me wants to think that they're going to be at the Adorney Center, but I'm not quite sure. Let me see if I can find that right now because I did do a little screenshotting. I might be wrong. Oh, no, at the Eureka Muni. Pardon me. The Eureka Muni. It's going to be November 6th through the 8th. Again, California Care Force. They're going to do dental stuff like cleanings, fillings, extractions maybe, and more. And they will do x-rays. You have to pick one or the other, I believe. They do not require insurance documentation, immigration status, or proof of employment. All are welcome. They say just to bring water, food, prescriptions, and medication because the line can take a while to get through. But you have a chance to participate in the clinic from the 6th through the 8th. And Mad River Brewing is going to be contributing $1 of every pint purchased today. That's going on from 5 to 9. Some options for your Slug Festivities Guide, some things you can do to help or, you know, ways to plan for the future. Like I said, some of these options are happening in the future, like the morning bird walk, something you could share with someone, put on your calendar, maybe start your day off, start your Thursday off in the November or December month a little differently. Maybe take a little day off work, do a little cheeky day off work. You're listening to K-Slug. Got Death Gurriers and Ian Sweet coming up, time permitting, before we hit your hot quad of the day.

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This is K-Slug, Humboldt's new music. You just heard some new Interpol, See Out Loud. Not going to be super loud and, you know, about it today because I'm still recovering from a very weird cold. Let's see. On Friday, I felt like something was amiss. I literally told Toby something's not right as I could feel the illness just making its way to my pores, my extremities, etc. And then Saturday, out for the count completely. That's when I sent the message to Adina. I said, Adina, I might need you until Tuesday. And then on Monday, I was like, nope, I need at least one more day. Wednesday was the day where I started to feel the most like myself. I'm actually upright and on my feet this morning. So, but still definitely anything that attacks my sinuses or my upper respiratory, I struggle in recovering with, especially with my breathing. My lungs have gone through a couple of tough times. I've had a couple of lung infections in my life. And then on top of getting COVID, COVID really messed up my lungs irreparably. So just a reminder that, you know, COVID's not just a cold. It wrecks people. And I'm not even a person who was severely immunocompromised, and now I am. So just a heads up, you know, not just like, you know, the season where everyone gets flu and gets ill and stuff like that, or we see the upticks in COVID. Just be conscious year round, because I literally, what COVID did to me was now I can't walk from one end of the office to the other without being out of breath. That sucks. That's rough. Like, my lungs are very scarred from that. So, you know, every time I get a cold, I am out. I'm completely out for the count. So I'm happy to just be conscious today. I slept a lot. I slept a good 70% of the time that I was out. And it wasn't wonderful, because I'd wake up. A lot of my, especially like I mentioned, acetaminophen makes me hallucinate. So I would go to sleep, and then a lot of my waking up felt like type of thing. So just waking up in full fear. So I didn't like that. So very happy to be mostly awake, hopefully for the remainder of the week. If you're awake with me right now, you've made it just in time for today's Hot Quad. The Hot Quad made possible thanks to the very generous help of folks like Cal Poly Humboldt School of Business, Liberty Fitness, Living Styles, and now Stu's Brews. And it's just full on noise for the Hot Quad today. It's full on noise. All right. Strap in, because we are listening to Australian band Party Dozen. Born in 2017 from the warehouses of Sydney, they are part of the experimental noise rock scene over there. For fans of Crack Cloud, X-Hex, Amelin the Sniffers, Viagra Boys, for sure, if you like the noise. And this band's plan is only to get heavier and noisier. I don't know. We'll see what they do on their newest album, their fifth album, 21 Bum Salute. Drops on the 6th of November, but they've released their final single off of it. And then they're just going to let us hang with these four singles until November hits. We're going to start off with one that they said that they can play over and over again. If it's the only song that they ever had to play for the rest of their lives, they would pick this one. It's Party Dozen, Euro Stomper.

one of the earlier tastes we got of their upcoming album. That was Party Dozen's special unit. Party Dozen's fifth album, 21 Bum Salute, comes out November 6th. They've now left us with the final singles that they're going to give us before dropping the entire album. Definitely for fans of people who love big noises, but also love a big message as well. This next one, they said that there's personal power and then there's other power. There's good power and there's bad power. They said the good power is when you yourself as an individual start becoming too powerful, and then an angel, quote, pees on everything when it is going very well, and you start, you start getting humbled and you start understanding that, oh, I need to start wielding my power for good and not just swinging it around, you know, using it for ill will. And then the bad power is when one side has all the power and more is not enough. Power lust, greed mongering, gluttonous fiends, that's the bad power. But they said that the two do make the world go round, but one day they hope for just all of us to live in a sort of harmony. Oh, don't we all wish for the same? It's Party Dozen, Full Powers on K-Slug.

0: Party Dozen Mad Rooter for that full powers special unit and Euro Stomper. Just the four singles, the only ones we're going to get until November 6th when the full album drops. 21 Bums Salute. That was the Party Dozen Hot Quad brought to you thanks to the help of Stew's Brews, Liberty Fitness, the Cal Poly Humboldt School of Business, and Living Styles. Going to hear from some of those folks. And they got some Puma Blue, Idols, and Motorists coming up.
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7: You know, I do too.
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0: 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This is the death. 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
7: 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Check it out. 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It's Steve Lacy, The Feeling.

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2: 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Here's what's happening. Eureka. Two of the candidates for mayor of Eureka faced off in a candidate forum Tuesday night, sponsored by the League of Women Voters, Humboldt County. 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And look, there's free pizza, and you'll get the info you need about the propositions. 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

0: Youth Lagoon. That was Speed Freak on K-Slug. For that, our girl, What You Told Me. What if I told you that you could win a pair of tickets to access Humboldt's Bolt Fest coming up real soon? I believe coming up tomorrow. If you want to win a pair of tickets, stay tuned. I've got details coming up after the break on K-Slug.
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0: Howdy, try, try, try. For that, Liam Finn and Spiraling. And top of the set, we had Big Special Hotel. A special night tomorrow, Bolt Fest, is happening tomorrow at the Eureka Theater in the spirit of local creativity. This evening is going to feature the world premieres of 7 locally made short films, including Typically Trafficked, about a local trafficking survivor, and Migraine, the Pebbles Trippett story, with special guest Pebbles Trippett expected to attend. And the celebration is going to continue at the Eagle House starting at 9 p.m. with Camo Cowboys and Cowtown Sound. If you are interested in a pair of tickets to the screenings, to the initial festivities at the Eureka Theater tomorrow night at 6 p.m. If you're interested in winning a pair of tickets, you can call me now, 722-5754. That's 707-722-KSLG. Call me now if you're interested in winning a pair of tickets to Bolt Fest happening tomorrow at the Eureka Theater, a showcasing, a premiere of 7 locally made short films happening tomorrow night. Give me a call, 707-722-5754. Oh, and it looks like whoever's calling might be the winner. Let's keep it going here on K-Slug.
1: 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They keep Humboldt County rocking, and they broadcast Paws Cause, helping critters find their lost people.

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8: 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Los Bagels, hasta la próxima. Until the next time. Coming up, Hines, Charlotte Day Wilson, right off Future Islands, The Inkwell on K-Slug.

glass animals. I don't want to talk. I just want to dance. I mean, I could talk while dancing. It is a little frustrating, though. I will never, ever, ever get over how some people can get on a stage and be perceived by thousands of people and sing and dance at the same time. That takes an enormous amount of, I mean, first off, concentration. You want me to learn choreography and remember words? That's hilarious. Why would I do that? Yeah, that is why I once auditioned for a play. I realized that might have been a problem, but it was fun. I would say, you know, try everything once, and I auditioned once for something in my life, and I might do it again once I ever get the hand of moving and memorizing things at the same time. I think that will take a bit of magic on my part. You know, a wave of something magic, if you will. A wave of a magic wand, maybe? Maybe a magic wand and John Ashton at the same time? I don't know what John Ashton would be doing here, but he'd probably be doing his song with magic wands called Sacred Mirrors. Oh, look, here it is now!

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14: Stay tuned for Dale Cooper. What happens next? And again, a big thank you to Adina for holding down my show. Big thank you to Dale and Ree for holding everything down while I was gone. I think 80%. I'm at 80%. Just getting better, I suppose. I better get better. If someone gets me sick again, then I'm going to astral project while I'm hallucinating in my bed from more acetaminophen. And I will seek out whoever got me sick a second time. Because I've got about 4 or 5 more months before I get sick like this again, okay? Take care of yourself. Be conscious of each other, all right? Folks like me, post-COVID, our lungs don't work as well. So, you know, just be mindful as the flu, cold, COVID, RSV season descends upon us. Thank you, everyone, for tuning in. More stuff coming up, more music, more live and local radio with Dale Cooper. What happens next? I'm going to leave you now with some Pegzilla! Virginia Werewolf. Bye.

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What up, my dudes, and welcome to What Happens Next. It's Dale Cooper. We are headed to the Netherlands.

0: Donkey Kid is a solo artist out of the Berlin, Germany scene. Appetite, coming off his 2025 record, Heavyweight Champion. That's you out there, slugs. You were born to be a champion. Spread your wings and fly on this Thursday. The penultimate day of the week. Right before that, AWOL Nation's The Best and Tenacious D training to be exactly that. And our first song set, Oh The Show, and you can be a part of it. 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That's what's that? Out of order. Bummer. Okay, the pneumatic tube system is gone, but we will get that working as fast as possible. I am going to take a quick little coffee break. There's not enough coffee in the world for me today, and we're going to get back on the dance floor with Dreamer, Isioma, and Foles on deck.
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Foles back in their more guitar-forward rockin' days back in 2015. What went down? Dreamer Isioma on the dance floor on that track Smile, which kicked off the set. You can find that on her new record, Quantum Entanglement. All right, Fontaine's DC fans already know what's going down tomorrow. It's the release of their brand new record. The fifth record for Fontaine's DC, Dopamine Chamber, is out tomorrow, although it's already like Northern Transmissions, Hot Press, Vogue, they all have the reviews coming out. It's generally getting pretty great reviews around the board. So that track you just heard, Foles, was produced. What went down from Foles was produced by James Ford, who is the same dude who works with Arctic Monkeys all the time. He's kind of called an unofficial member of Arctic Monkeys, and he produced Fontaine's DC's Skintifia Romance and their new one. Here's a taste of it, Marianne.

0: Man, that's one of my favorites off of Elder Island's new record, Hello Baby OK. That was White Corridor. And the band said, out of all the songs on the new record to play live, that one was going to be their favorite because it would be the easiest to play live. That's a good lesson. Go easy on yourself. Take it easy on yourself. It's like the simplest song on the record, and it's definitely my favorite. I'm a simple man with simple pleasures. Give me a call if you want to request a song. Perhaps I'll throw it on the air. 722-5754, studio at KSLG.com is the email that you should send to. We are going to Netherlands for Rocking Around the World today at the top of the noon hour. When we get back after a message from our sponsors who keep local radio alive, we'll be walking down a dimly lit corridor to a dance floor in Toronto. Traders are coming up next.
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Dude, I would play it immediately again, but that's just not good radio. But that is a great song from an Irish darkwave band called Cra-Croi, spelled C-R-A-C-R-O-I, which is Irish Gaelic for vexation of the heart. How perfect is that for a kind of gothy darkwave band? That is killer. Just played that one for Rock Around the World yesterday. That is hot off the presses. That one coming off of their debut full-length record, which is coming out on the 30th. Super killer if you are into kind of like modern synthy, like Joy Division worship and stuff like that. If you're a fan of Interpol and you wanted a little bit more gothy and dancey, that one is for you. Traitors right before that with I Was Ill, You Were Wrong, in a two-song angsty gothy set that I'm going to title My Whole Life is a Dark Room. One big dark room. Any Beetlejuice fans out there? If your life is a dark room and you like it that way, my guess is you are a Halloween fan, and there are plenty of Halloween extravaganza events to get involved in. Humboldt goes hard for Halloween. Here you go. Here's some examples. The Screamatorium Scaregrounds gets started this weekend, and you can get your tickets to the multiple haunt-having extravaganza down there at the Ferndale Fairgrounds by going to screamatoriumhaunt.com. Check it out. They're brand new haunts this year. This is brought to you by Griffin Locke and his family. They've been doing this every year for the past like 3 or 4 years or more, and it's been getting bigger and bigger every single year. They dial it in more and more every single year, and this year they've got some new haunts. There's going to be multiple haunts there. They've got a cool little tiki lounge, a little secret tiki lounge, tons of stuff there, a little pumpkin patch. So get involved with the Screamatorium Scaregrounds. First weekend starts this weekend down there at the Ferndale Fairgrounds. I'm also just on Facebook. I'm looking at a post from October 11th from a group called Humboldt Hotspots. They put like all the local flyers up, so I'm just kind of reading through those. You've got the Scareground starting. You've also got the Haunted Corn Maze at Green Spiral Farm, which is starting this weekend. Green Spiral Farm is right on the way to Mad River Beach, 819 Mad River Road, which is going to be sweet. That's Fridays and Saturdays starting this weekend and going next weekend. The big show is October 30th. Let's see what else is going on. You've got the 42nd Annual Halloween Costume Parade, which is coming up Saturday, October 31st. That's Halloween proper. Isn't it sweet that Halloween's actually on a weekend this year? That's going to be at the McKinleyville Shopping Center, all ages event. It's going to be super cute at 11 o'clock in the morning, Saturday, Halloween morning. Of course, there is the big old party. Everyone's going to rip it up and hopefully stay overnight at the Eagle House. They are doing two big parties on Friday, October 30th and Saturday, October 31st. Check out the Eagle House and Fatsy Klein's for more information. It looks like, what are we doing? Black Humboldt is going to do their community trunk or treat Saturday, October 24th. That's going to be from 2 to 7 out at Mad River Brewery. That's super sweet. The Scotia Lodge is getting in on the fun. Enter if you dare. It's the last check-in at the Scotia Lodge. Ooh, a haunted hotel trip for Halloween would be rad. Any Benbow Lodge ghost sightings out there? That starts this weekend. Starts the 16th at the Scotia Lodge. Looks like there's also going to be a Halloween carnival up in Klamath Wednesday, the 28th. It's Yurok Indian Housing Authority's Halloween Carnival. That's going to be at their pumpkin carving contest, haunted hallway, carnival games and prizes, the food, sweets, bingo, and more. That's at the 15540 U.S. Highway 101 in Klamath, California. What else? Anything else? Oh, yeah, Organic Matters always has a sweet like sunflower maze or corn maze. That's the one that's on Myrtle Avenue on like Old Arcata Road. They're going to do like a follow. They always do. They always have like a sweet pumpkin patch. It's normally where I normally get my pumpkins every year. But they're doing a Halloween fair. They did it last weekend, and it's coming up again this weekend, the 17th and 18th. Over 30 vendors. Hay Pyramid. 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And Redwood Discovery Museum is also going to get on the fun on this weekend with their Haunted Museum. 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They're going to have 10 interactive science rooms, food

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What up, everybody? Thanks for joining me for hour and number 2 of 5. It's Second Breakfast right here on What Happens Next. KSLG FM Arcata is in your corner on this penultimate day of the week. Give me a call if you got a request, 707-722-5754. That was Inner Wave out of L.A. If You Like is the name of that track, coming off their new funky groove-driven record, See You When You Get Back. If you like bands like Telehealth or Snooper or like La Securité, you are totally going to dig the band. We have three songs for you ready from Fit out of Netherlands for Rock Around the World. Stick around for the top of the noon hour for a little taste of what's going on in Utrecht, Netherlands. I'm sorry for all the Dutch speakers out there. I have no idea how to pronounce that. If you like kind of chaotic, like electro dance floor stuff, kind of like Fat Dog's latest record, you should check out Houseplants out of Lisbon, Portugal. Here's Do It Like This.

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4: I'm a kitty cat, a fancy kitty cat. I'm walking around. Meow, meow, meow, meow, meow. Ah, yes, this home looks adequate. You there, human! This is my home, now feed me.
5: This is not your home, talking cat that I've never met before.
4: Of course it is. Ignore the collar. Tis a remnant of my former family, who I'll be going back to in a few days.
5: Okay, let's see here. 7078...
4: That does not sound like food.
5: Well, it's not. I'm putting information on Humboldt Paws Cause.
4: I didn't sign a release for that image. 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
4: Oh, and what if I'm not really a cat?
5: What does that mean?
6: 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You get the idea. If you ever lose or find a pet, go to HumboldtPawsCause.com and K-Slug will spread the word.
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Dear Boy. They're an LA band with a new record called Celebrator. That was a track from called The Address. Ooh, celebrate the new opening of the Ink People's new cultural art hub, The Address, 535 Fifth Street. The date, October 17th. It's going to be a big old party. Saturday, October 17th. Come on down to 535 Fifth Street in Eureka, which is the brand new, very, very colorful home of the Ink People Center for the Arts. Celebrate the Ink People's new arts and cultural hub opening in the heart of downtown. They're going to have some live music, a local art for you. That's kind of their whole MO, and some light refreshments. Hit up the grand opening Saturday, October 17th. There's going to be some printmaking too, an art exhibition. See what they've been working on. Have you been seeing the mural that they're working on outside? It's gorgeous. A huge, awesome addition to the neighborhood, I think. They're also having a couple like last minute work parties, including today. So there's a Thursday work party, noon to 4, just putting the last little finishing touches on all of the things that they are doing inside and out. So if you want to be a part of their last three home stretch work parties, you can get involved today, tomorrow, and Saturday. They're even doing stuff right before up to the grand opening. So if you want to get involved, there's going to be some pizza and snacks provided if you get to 535 Fifth Street, enter on the G Street side. Looks like they're meeting today, noon to 4. If you can stop by on Friday, they're meeting from 10 to 3. And one more last-minute work party before the grand opening on Saturday from 9 to noon. And then that work, the grand opening is going to be later that night at 5. 5 to 10, a big old party at the Ink People. Congratulations to everybody. Sweet to have a new venue and a cultural arts hub in town. Can't wait to see what pops off there. Speaking of a new venue in town, we're getting into Crasher out of Montreal as we make our way to the Netherlands for Rock Around the World coming up at 12. This is Crasher, and Crasher's new record is named after a venue that they used to jam at all the time, and now it's Bulldozed. Oddity Populaire is the name of the record. You're staring into the sky.

0: Something new, some wonk pop out of Montreal from By Parula. That was the title track from their new record, Something Out of Nothing. Scorts right before that with Eat Your Heart Out, Crasher and Dear Boy, bringing us to the wrapping up that set. And if you've got a request to throw in the back nine of the 11 o'clock hour, give me a telephone call, 707-722-KSLG. You can send us an email at studio@KSLG.com. We're going to head over to Netherlands to hear some sweet, kind of quirky, like angular post-punk from a band called Fit. That's Rock Around the World, set for 12 o'clock. When we get back, we're going to Newcastle upon Tyne. Man, I wish we had a pawn in our city names here. So we're going to get into lots of hands when we get back.
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4: 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K-Slug.

That's Kafune with The Moment. Right before that, Lots of Hands, some Graveyard vibes on that track called Grapevine. It's a kind of a doppelganger for Blood Culture's Graveyard vibes. All right, The Moment to Vote is going to arrive, or has already arrived. You probably should have your ballot arriving in the mail if it hasn't already. Me and my partner's ballots arrived in the mail. And so we've got the midterms and the elections coming up on November 3rd. But tonight they are going to do a beer and ballot measure event at North of 4th. They did this last year. This is going to be like a study up on the ballots and the candidates, on the ballot measures and the candidates with fellow civic-minded peeps at North of 4th with nonpartisan materials provided by Cal Matters. And there's going to be free pizza. And then there's a ton of stuff going on tonight. Check the Loco Lowdown for more information. But let's do our due diligence first. Let's study up and then shred as hard as you studied. Get involved with the beer and ballot measures event at North of 4th, which is coming up. Let's see. I've got the oh, come on now. I just closed the page I was on. Here you go. Where is it going to be? I don't know. Okay. Now, clicking the links. What's up? I'm clicking links and I'm being sent to more links. Here you go. It's tonight at 6 p.m. That's at North of 4th, which is on 3rd Street, 207 3rd Street, 6 p.m. to get involved in a beer-fueled proposition study session. Who isn't stoked on that? All right. Who's not stoked on some mournful trumpets, right? They're so hot right now. Just ask Racing Mount Pleasant. I did.

0: Wallows teaming up with Clyro back in 2019 for a track called Are You Bored Yet? If you're bored with this whole North American scene and you're like, where is the angular post-punk from the Netherlands, Dale? It's coming up. It's coming up in about 10 minutes. We'll call it Rock Around the World. Three songs from a band called Fit, F-I-T. Await for your listening pleasure. Let's get into a quick break and we'll kick off the final set of the hour with Dirt Buyer.
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7: I'll drink to that.
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0: Rumble. It's not very good.
8: Bard? Did somebody call my name? Is it time for a song? Well...
6: No, please.
9: Oh, please, no.
10: Your sock.
6: Not that song again, bard. You seem to only know one song, and you play it over and over.
8: But you all loved my song. Druid, just the other day, you said you liked my song.
6: They were just being polite, Bard.
8: But you're not Bardcore unless you live Bardcore. Isn't that what we're always saying?
10: Your sock.
9: I think what we're trying to say, dear Bard, is that we don't like it, and we'd like something new.
8: So instead of me, your faithful Bard, shredding the lute for which I have trained my entire life, you'd prefer what? 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
11: Sure? 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
10: Exactly.
8: Oh, well, I do have one of those, actually.
12: What up, Humboldt County? You're tuned in to Rock Around the World. This is what happens next.
9: Ooh,
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0: 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Your bard will be sad. You will be happy.
8: Not the loot!
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I could listen to that piano riff all day long. That was Shuffle from Bombay Bicycle Club. This is What Happens Next. 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And right now, you can find us in Utrecht, Netherlands, because it's time to rock around the world. That's how we kick off the afternoon with a little three-song sample platter from a different indie scene from out there in the world. And today we're listening to some sweet post-punk from a band called Fit off of their sophomore EP. And we can only do this with the help of our sponsors. Huge thank you to Dandar's Board Games and Books, Humboldt Trinity Child Support Agency, and Humboldt Literacy Project for making a rock around the world possible every single day at high noon. All right. If you are into post-punky bands, kind of like Gang of Four or Wire and stuff like that, stuff that is like wiry and angular with cool like wiry riffs that is gritty yet danceable, that is this band. So this band is pulls from a lot of different like musical influences. Like the band the band cites like shoegaze, punk, hip hop, basically every genre that you can imagine. They all come from kind of like eclectic backgrounds. Their first EP or their first record came out in May of last year, so it's a pretty new band. Miracles Might Happen was their first release. That one, yeah, it's kind of like post-punky. It's dancey. It was called like groove-driven riffs or something like that. Let me see. I'm on their Bandcamp, which is fit-band. This is Grit Meets Groove on Fit's debut EP. And that one is a little bit more groove-oriented. This next one is a little bit more punk rock inspired, this next one, but there's also a lot of different elements in here. Some of it kind of sounds more like, you know, Wire, a Gang of Four style, stripped back, angular, post-punk stuff. Some of it sounds a little bit more produced like Kenny Hoopla and stuff. It's a sweet one. So we got three tracks from their sophomore EP that came out in March of this year. So this is one of the newest things they have out. We're going to kick it off with the focus single of the release. If you're a fan of like Bodega and Thumpasaurus, you would totally be into this style stuff, but this one's a little bit more like politically and socially conscious. First track up is War.

0: three songs in a row from a Dutch five-piece from Utrecht, Netherlands, called Fit, where grit meets groove. A sweet band if you're into the post-punk stylings of, like, Courting. Maybe even if you're into Bodega, Thumpasaurus. They say there's a lot of, like, hip-hop influences in their stuff, which you can hear a little bit more on their previous EP that came out in 2025. There's a little bit of Kenny Hoopla influence in there. If you listen to maybe Kenny Hoopla's latest one, Conditions of an Orphan, there's some kind of like musical similarities there. That track was called Little Something, a track that originally came out November of last year, now included on their new EP, which is called Rewrite History, that just came out this past March. The title track came in the middle, and we kicked it off with Wars, a socially and politically conscious band that's super, super sweet if you're into kind of like punk rock meets groove on the dance floor. It's not as hard-hitting as a band like Gurriers, but kind of like a similar like political and social commentary realm. Also, this one was produced by a sweet producer called Dan Durland, who I only know from another Dutch band called Tram House. If you're into what you heard here, you want kind of like mantra, repeating mantra style, droney post-punk stuff that's a little bit more hard-hitting than this, a little closer to Gurriers, check out Tram House, produced by the same dude. Thank you so much to our sponsors. That's a huge thank you to Humboldt Trinity Child Support Agency, Dan Dar's Board Games and Books, and Humboldt Literacy Project for making Rock Around the World possible every single day. 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I think I'm hungry. My brain is hungry, so I'm going to go get some brain food, a.k.a. some coffee. That should do the trick, right? And then we'll get into Julianne Hatfield's new one.
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rip off or pay homage to Lowrider? I don't know. You'll have to ask them. That was Velvet Trip with Tell Me Why off of their new record Glimmers Continued. A fantastic addition to the Aussie psychedelic pantheon. Velvet Trip, you're on a trip already. 12:30. It's not even a Friday, my dudes. What's up? National Mushroom Day. All right, go about your business. In fact, I will give you yet another soft bed of indie to lay upon. Here's some Green Velvet from J. Jerome 87.

0: Atsuki Waterhouse with Super Sad. That one off of her 2024 release Memoirs of a Sparkle Muffin, not to be confused with my Donnie Darko concept record Memoirs of Sparkle Motion, but that is yet to be released. Keep your eyes out for that one. That one produced by Jules Apollinaire, who is one half of Truces along with Natalie Findlay, and he also produced her latest record, Loveland. So if you like that sound, you are definitely going to like the new record as well. Speaking of sparkles, you know I like to be nice and sparkly. I only drink water that sparkles. And if your floor has lost its sparkle, stop by Arcata Pro Floor. Say what up or hello and see what wonderful flooring options they have for you. They've got vinyl plank, hardwood, laminate, and all that pet-friendly carpet I know we all need to re-up on. Look for the big yellow building. It's right there on the corner of 7th and 8th Streets, one block south of the plaza in Arcata. And Arcata Pro Floor is a longtime sponsor of local radio. That's reason enough to stop in on the 7th and H and see what's up in their Abbey Design Center. Thank you so much, Arcata Pro Floor, for keeping the scene alive. And thank you, Slugs, for tuning in. Give me a call if you want to hear anything. 707-722-5754. We're going to be hearing from White Lies when we get back.
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0: Oh, I'm sorry. 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And we're going to start up in Brookings, Oregon, and then work our way down. Looking gorge in Brookings, high of 73. It's going to be clear and sunny all day long. Some clouds coming in tonight, though. Low of 51. You're back up to the upper 60s tomorrow. Should be a beautiful Friday. Looking sunny in Crescent City as well. High of 66 during the day. It's going to get down to around 51 as the low. Tomorrow is looking cloudy, though, for Crescent City with a high of around 61 degrees. Let's come on down to the Arcata Bay area. Arcata's all right. So there's a big difference, apparently, according to the National Weather Service, between Arcata and Eureka today. Arcata today should be sunny with a high of 74. Eureka checking in with a sunny day, high of 68, both down to around 50 degrees as the low. Should be partially cloudy tonight for both Arcata and Eureka. Back up to 63 and cloudy for Eureka. Back up to 68 and cloudy for Friday. So it's going to be a cloudy start to the weekend. Let's see, Ferndale checking in with a nice sunny day. Should get up to the mid 70s at the heat of the day, down to the low 50s as the low, just like everywhere. And you're back up to a sunny day tomorrow with highs in the upper 60s. Willow Creek, where you at? You're looking at a high of 95. clear, sunny day today. It's going to be hot and stay hot on Friday. Low of 50 degrees, back up to 94, and a clear, sunny day kicking off the weekend for Willow Creek. And Garberville checking in with pretty much the same thing today and tomorrow. High of 95 forecast for Garberville this afternoon and Friday afternoon. It's going to be clear today, tonight, and tomorrow. And it looks like Saturday cools off into the 80s. Sunday, you've got a merciful 76. Thank you so much, Familia Coffee, for fueling the local radio. And me, personally, we're going to get into Ski Team. But first, it's White Lies, something from their new record, Nightlight in the Middle.

And that is Pond looking down on us terrestrials and writing a song about us from whatever planet they occupy. That is the title track from their latest record, Ski Team, which is the project of Lucy Lazinski, who started the project with her brother years ago, hence the Ski Team. Now she's doing it solo. That was Thirst Trap for Diego. White Lies kicking off the set with In the Middle. So now we go from a mere mortal terrestrials to some wizardry, supreme wizardry from Blood Wizard. I know you well.

0: Case Lug.
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That's a brand new one from Fat Dog, Call It What You Want, from their latest record, Cancel Me, I'm Tired. I am going to call this next song probably one of my two favorites of recent memory. They now make tracks number 1 and 2 on Dale Cooper's ever-growing list of songs I'm super into right now. One of them is Lachie Mara. The next one is the song I'm getting into right now. And the band is called Swap Meet. Swap Meet is out of Adelaide, Australia. They've been around since 2021, but they only put out their first debut record, Mount Zero, this past July, and it's killer. It's like some shoegaze influences, some big 90s alternative rock hooks, some slowcore influences. It's everything I want it to be. If you're into like Feeble Little Horse, where it's kind of twee, but then gets kind of noisy and stuff, Lachie Mara is right there as well. You should totally dig Swap Meet's new record. Here's I Know.

0: 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We are Case Slug.
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6: I'm a kitty cat, a fancy kitty cat. I'm walking around. Meow, meow, meow, meow, meow. Ah, yes, this home looks adequate. You there, human. This is my home now, feed me.
7: This is not your home, talking cat that I've never met before.
6: Of course it is. Ignore the collar. Tis a remnant of my former family, who I'll be going back to in a few days.
7: Okay, let's see here. 7078.
6: That does not sound like food.
7: Well, it's not. I'm putting information on Humboldt PawsCause.
6: I didn't sign a release for that image. What is PawsCause?
7: It's a website where community members can put up posts to let other folks know if they've lost or found a pet. You can put up a picture, last place seen, contact information, and when all that's done online, you can print out missing or found posters and put them around your neighborhood.
6: Oh, and what if I'm not really a cat?
7: What does that mean? Humboldt PawsCause for owners of dogs, cats, turtles, bearded dragons, pigs, goats. You get the idea. If you ever lose or find a pet, go to HumboldtPawsCause.com and Caselug will spread the word.
1: The PawsCause is made possible thanks to Arcata Animal Hospital, Fin and Feather Pet Shop, Myrtle Avenue Veterinary Hospital, and the Blacksmith Shop. You've got it tuned into K-Slug, and you have chosen wisely. Thanks for hanging out. We are currently ripping the 1 o'clock hour to shreds, I say, with the help of Fat Dog at the top of the hour, Swap Meet, one of my new favorite bands out of Adelaide, and that was Ages and Ages, who you heard right before we got into break with Wild Ride, the Portland band's newest record. Fine Thanks and You is out now. All right, it's been a wild ride for this next band. Yard Act is up. So this is the UK post-punk band who have, they've matured a lot in the three records they put out since their debut came out in the early part of 2022. Their first one was called The Overload, super wiry, angular, Gang of Four style post-punk, just done like done properly. It wrote the book, rewriting the book on how to do that typical wiry post-punk stuff. Then they put out Where's My Utopia a couple years later, co-produced by Remy Kabaka Jr., who is the drummer for Gorillaz, also does the voice of Russell. And that one was way more dancey. They were always like kind of a dancey band with that group, but the first record was way more like on the punk rock side of that really sharp and like analog sound. The next one, it was like they went into the club, like CNC Dance Factory style club, like Everybody Dance Now style club, and had a sweet time. That was like where Trenchcoat Museum came off and stuff like that, big, which is like an 8-minute dance floor epic. Their newest record is out now. It's called You're Gonna Need a Little Music, and for this one, it kind of combines both of those two records and adds, I don't know, it's kind of their most uplifting setting record, and that might have to do with its producer, Justin Meldell Johnson, who is big in the indie scene. He was in Beck's band for a long, long time as a bass player. Here is a track from that record, Tall Tales.

0: Hi, my name's Tiffany, and I listen to K-Slug because they play the best music in Humboldt County.
1: All right.

0: A 5-song set completely uninterrupto because I finally settled down and I trained myself to be quiet for about a half an hour. Wrong. Totally wrong. I'm lying. I left the building and I went and got some lunch and I'm back. Now you're stuck with me. That was Burn and Tweed out of New Jersey with Sun House. Back there we had the Black Keys with a classic. That was Everlasting Light. That's my favorite track they've ever done. Hannah Vu, Sweeping Promises with Shooting Shadows. And we kicked it off with that Yard Act track, Tall Tales, off of their newest record. You're gonna need a little music. All right, more music to come in a second. Before we go over the upvotes and downvotes, it's really great to see, like, we reset the upvotes and downvotes on the website. Oh, by the way, please vote on all of the tracks that we have in rotation. We pay attention to those when we're doing music switches and stuff. The stuff that you're like, nope, it's a pile of downvotes and only, like, one or two upvotes, we'll, like, maybe let that one rest. Maybe we'll pepper it in if a DJ really likes it. If another one's, like, 50 upvotes to 2 downvotes, that one's a classic, and it's going into regular rotation. So we do pay attention to those. But it's really funny that when we got the new website, which you should check out, so user-friendly, it's so smooth, one review said, namely mine. Like, the upvotes and downvotes got reset. So we basically had, like, 20 years of K-Slug opinions, like, raised to the ground. So we're starting from zero. It's really, really interesting to see what some of, like, the old classics are doing in this modern era in 2026. For example, that Everlasting Light track, that was a huge, so that was one of, like, our biggest Black Keys tracks that we've ever played, and it's turning out to be the same thing second time around, currently sitting at 8 upvotes, 0 downvotes. Hannah Vu, no one's got in on that one. Shooting Shadows, people are kind of liking the lo-fi punk rock. 14-5 for that brand new one. 3-1 is that Yard Act track that we kicked it off with. Everybody's liking Ages and Ages because, of course, 15-1. And that track you just heard, Burn and Tweed from Sunhouse, or Sunhouse from Burn and Tweed, is proving divisive. 7-4. If you want to add, if you want to make it finally pull away with the upvotes, or you maybe want to add and make the downvotes start pulling neck and neck with the upvotes, let us know over at KSLG.com. Sometimes it's the, and I dig this one, it's the weird stuff that's going, that's going ham on the playlist right now. Sometimes I'll think, like, all right, this one's straight ahead. Here you go. Bombay Bicycle Club Shuffle. It's like 2-2. What? That's divisive. Everybody used to love that back in the day and the long, long ago. Now, when you play something brooding and long, 5+ minutes, like Redwood from Tiberius, or something gothy like Traitors, everybody loves it, and I appreciate that. You like the weird stuff. You like me. You really like me. All right, let's bring some animals and their human companions together. Let's stop being divisive. Let's get together with the Humboldt Paws cause. If you've lost an animal, or if you pass an animal that looks like it's stranded or asking for help, the Paws cause is there for you to post a picture, maybe post a little location and say, I can't help this animal, but can you? And let the Paws cause community go to work. This is a fantastic resource to utilize if you are still looking for your pet. If you've posted on your social media, you posted on Nextdoor, make sure you are posting on the Humboldt Paws cause. They've got a very active Facebook group. They've got a main website, humboldtpawscause.com. And we are not, it's K-Slug, The Point, The Lounge, and K-Hum will all dig into the Paws cause a couple times a day and call out some of the newest listings, so it's a really valuable resource to utilize. We're going to shout out this little super cutie that needs our help. If you are in the, okay, so this is on the county line area. This is down in Piercy. We are still looking for a orange and white kitty who's been missing for a couple months now, named Baby. Baby is a super cute light orange and white kitty who's been missing from Piercy for a long time now, so they just wanted to repost this this photo. And don't lose hope poster. I have seen animals that have been gone for months with people who have been visiting from out of town, and then will have to leave to go back home, and their animal has been found and returned. So it's never the cause is never lost. It's always a good time to re-up your animal photo just to get people familiar with the animal. So if you're down there in Piercy, keep your eyes open for a lost-looking ginger and white kitty, or maybe you picked one up about 2 or 3 months ago. That might be this kitty. Check the Paws cause for a photo. It's the top posting on their main Facebook group. Looks like someone spotted a yellow lab wandering around Ponderosa Court in Eureka. That's around E Street, around the 3600 block of E Street in Eureka. This that was posted around 8:45 this morning. Looks like, what do we got there? Somebody wanted to say, hey, there's a tuxedo kitty with a pink rhinestone collar hanging around High Street in Eureka, which I believe is kind of behind Fort Humboldt in that kind of like western area, southwestern area of Eureka. So if you are missing your beautiful tuxedo kitty with a very regal pink rhinestone collar, this might be it. Check the Humboldt Paws cause for more. And I'm going to leave it there. I am already out of breath. Huge thank you to the Podcast sponsors who keep it free. Remember, they will never ask you for any sort of compensation to post on the Podcast Facebook page. If they do, that's a scam. The legit Podcast is already sponsored thanks to Myrtle Avenue Veterinary Hospital, The Blacksmith Shop, Arcata Animal Hospital, and Finn and Feather Pet Shop. Big thank you to all of them. All right, it is 1:38. Is that right? All right. Well, we're kind of off track. Normally I'm on schedule. I am off schedule. Hopefully Jason will get us back on track.
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1: We got him. We're on his trail.
2: His slime trail.
3: Shh. His slime trail.
1: We're closing in on him. Sluggy, we got you. Are you serious?
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1: Answer your phone.
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1: No, we're in Arcata.
2: No, like Eureka, I found. Oh, you found Sluggy in Eureka.
1: But we've got him in Arcata.
2: How is he everywhere?
4: How could Sluggy be in multiple places at once? With K-Slug's Halloween Slug Hunt. Here's how you play. We'll have an image of Sluggy posted up at a few participating local businesses. Follow the instructions on the image when you visit the store and you'll be entered in for a chance to win a prize. Make sure you follow our Facebook and Instagram at KSLGFM to find out where locations will be. The Slug Hunt starts October 19th and ends the 25th. Winners will be chosen the following Monday. Thank you to Bell Star, Eco Groovy Deals, the North Coast Co-op, and Proud Dragon for making the Halloween Slug Hunt possible.

Cards on the Table, that's a new one from Jay Somm, who was busy recently co-producing Hachi's new record and La La La La's latest record. That one from her new record, Becoming, it's Cards on the Table. Kind of a sorry I haven't been there for my friends. Kind of a jam. All right, the CalMatters folks are going to help you lay it all out. If you're into the upcoming ballot proposals and you want to dig into the candidates, get into the Beer and Ballots event, which is coming up at North of 4th tonight. They are going to hang out, and you're going to have free pizza and an opportunity to get involved with the local issues, the current ballot propositions, and learn about the candidates tonight at North of 4th. You can check out the details over at the Loco article that popped up. They're going to be there at 6 p.m. North 4th is at 202nd 3rd Street. It's an awesome little bar, and it's going to be a CalMatters beer-fueled proposition study session. Who wouldn't want to miss out, who wouldn't want to attend that? So if you are among the more civic-minded of our residents here and you want to get involved and at least know something about the stuff that's going to be on your ballot, which should have been mailed to you already, I got mine in the mail, you definitely want to hit up the Beer and Ballot Measures event tonight, 6 o'clock at North of 4th. Here's Civic the Punk Band doing Fly Song.

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7: I'll drink to that.
6: But I'm sure I speak for all of us when I say we need to address the issue of our bard.
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8: Bard? 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Is it time for a song? Well...
7: No, please.
9: Oh, please, no.
10: You suck.
6: Not that song again, bard. You seem to only know one song, and you play it over and over.
8: But you all loved my song. Druid, just the other day, you said you liked my song.
6: They were just being polite. Bard.
8: But you're not Bardcore unless you live Bardcore. Isn't that what we're always saying?
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9: I think what we're trying to say, dear Bard, is that we don't like it, and we'd like something new.
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9: I'd love that.
10: Exactly.
8: Oh, well, I do have one of those, actually.
11: 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This is what happens next.
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0: 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This is What Happens Next with me, Dale Cooper, a.k.a. MC Lux Capacitor, because why not? I couldn't think of anything better before that. If you... re-like that one. Sweet. Got one. I got one. All right. I am Dale Cooper, and I'm very discreet.
1: We're going to be calling you that.
0: But sweet. Do it up. The dude from The Damned is named Lux Interior. That's better. That's better. I thought of Flux Capacitor because I'm a nerd, but so like it's an ode to Lux Interior. It's What Happens Next with me, Dale Cooper. And remember, I'm very discreet, but I'll haunt your dreams. Just like this track from The Haunted Youth, a little track out of Hasselt, Belgium. A one-song Belgian set that I'm going to call, oh, it's no Hasselt at all. Here's Castlevania.

0: I'm Sorry in New York. That's a new one from Matt. Hit Lachimara December. Right before that, a little Folktronica from his latest record, Only Sun, Only Moon. That is one of my favorites, along with that Swap Meet track. We kicked it off with The Haunted Youth, who's doing some dream pop in Belgium, Castlevania. That one from his new record. It's a sophomore record. It's called A Boy's Cry 2. Indeed, in fact, I'm going to title that whole morose set, All right, we get it, Dale. You like melancholy music. And we're going to flip the script and hear something a lot more cheery from Toth when we get back.
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0: Welcome back to What Happens Next with me, Dale Cooper, and I'm losing my mind, and you're reaping all of the benefits, musically, of course. If you are losing your mind today because it's a Thursday and you can't wait for it to be Friday, here is a pep talk from Toth. His whole record, And the Voice Said, co-produced by Caroline Rose, is kind of a like, don't worry, you'll get through this, this is just a moment in time, and it will end, kind of a pep talk record. Here is a track where he teamed up with Mae Simmons to do a little co-vocal stylings on this one. This is Easy from that new record, and I feel like he listened to a whole lot of Group Love before he wrote this track.

That's a new one from Ian Sweet. It's Criminal Kissin', that one off of her new record, Shiver Struck. What was I going to say? Oh, yeah, she showed up on onestowatch.com or onestowatch on Instagram and doing a little quick rundown, a rapid-fire rundown of a couple songs that were, like, really early inspirado for her. She name-checks Broken Social Scene, Lover's Spit. She's like, I've got two tracks that have spit in the title, and for some reason I'm obsessed with drooling and making out and stuff. It's probably because of that song. And then she also calls out Superstar from the Carpenters. It was apparently one of the first songs, like, a vocal teacher gave her to start doing. I don't know much about the Carpenters, except that I know a lot of percussionists count Karen Carpenter as, like, one of the best drummers in rock and roll, because she was one of the few drummer vocalists that were out there. I really only know, like, Rainy Days and Mondays. I don't know Superstar that well, but I do know that she called out the Sonic Youth cover of that track, too, and I forgot about this. In the mid-90s, in 1994, Sonic Youth did an entire tribute to the Carpenters called If I Were a Carpenter, covering a bunch of their stuff, including Superstar, which is pretty sweet. Speaking of tributes, how about a band that tributed Sonic Youth with their band name? We're going to get into a band called Washing Machina, which is kind of a mashup of their influences. That's kind of a reference to Sonic Youth's Washing Machine and Machina, the Machines of God from Smashing Pumpkins. This band is out of Sweden, and this one off of their debut that came out back in 2024, The Spontaneous Splendid. Here's The Loop.

jazz sounds. Well, there's a man with a bag, and I heard he's coming round, and that he's got a few answers for me.

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We're getting there. I just.

0: It's Everything I Want in a Song. That's a new one from Big Special's latest record, Oh Joy. That was Slug Life. Please vote on that one over at KSLG.com. Currently sitting at 1-0. That is that deserves a lot more upvotes. If I could upvote that more myself, I would. But then it wouldn't be legit. Please take to the interwebs and let us know what you think of that one and all of the tracks that we have in rotation over at KSLG.com. You've got it tuned into K-Slug, and we're just trying to live our best slug life out there. But some people are locked indoors, terminally online. Those are the trolls, and Always wrote a pretty sweet song about them. We'll kick off the next set with it.
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That's always reminding you not to feed the trolls. Very online guy. All right, these next two dudes you're not going to find online, at least their newest collaborative record. Getting into the new one from Panda Bear and Sonic Boom. Sonic Boom is the solo moniker of Peter Kember, who is a founding member of Spaceman 3. And this is the second time he's teamed up with Panda Bear to do a sweet kind of experimental electronic record. And we've got the title track for you. This one is almost like a reimagining of some sort of doo-wop jam or something like that. It's Panda Bear and Sonic Boom's new one, A Question of When.

So that's what it's like if the Crystals and the Beach Boys and Tubeway Army / Gary Numan got together. Weird, that was the new one from Panda Bear. Here is This Is Lorelei's Billy Came Back.

0: Dari Bay out of Burlington, Vermont, sharing two members with Robber Robber, who definitely do a lot more noisy side of the stuff. Dari Bay specializes in kind of like 90s slacker grunge rock worship stuff. That track was The Joke, coming off a record they put out earlier this year called Surprise Gift. This is Lorelei, the solo project of Nate Amos, who's a member of Water From Your Eyes, and another band I really like called My Idea. That's his solo project. Billy Came Back is a sweet country western tune from his latest record, Singer in My Band. And they keep coming back, at least I do, to Pacific Paradise, because it's one of the oldest head shops in California. And not only that, it's all about the vibe, and the selection is abundant. The prices are low, and the flower is local. All the flower is totally local at Pacific Paradise. They're open 10 to 9 every day on 8th Street in Arcata, and they're going to have what you want. They're going to make your Thursday a super special, Slugs, if you hit them up. And make sure you do. They got different deals every day of the week, and happy hour from 8 to 9 every single day. Thank you so much, Pacific Paradise, for keeping me and the radio scene alive. All right, I'm going to leave it there, everybody. I've got trivia championships to prepare for. I've got a Tandoori Bites pizza to prepare to inhale. And so stick around for Afternoons with Ree Marie, Thursday style, coming up from 3 to 7 o'clock. I am going to say adieu right now, leaving you with a couple tracks on the other side of a break from Conscious Pilot out of Glasgow and the new one from Interpol. And I am out of here, everybody. It's the weekend jump off tomorrow. Join me, won't you? Until then, it's Dale Cooper signing off.
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0: The Wildcard Pick is made possible thanks to Greenwired, Bell & Hook, Mad River Gardens, and Satori Wellness.

That was such a good one from OG rock band Interpol. See Out Loud. Sounds like the craziest hangover to me. That one off of their 2026 album, This Mirror Weighs a Ton, playing for you only on 93.1, 94.5, KSLG FM Arcata. New bands, new songs, new sounds. Good afternoon, Sluggies. It is 3:02 in the afternoon, and I hopping in here, hopping into the Slug studio, ready to take over for the rest of the afternoon. It's another gorgeous day, and I have to say it if I see it. So I hope you are, it is treating you well. And I got some music starting off from this one from Freak Slug off their 2025 album, Loose Tooth and a Short Skirt. Reminds me of cake. All right, starting off the hour here on K-Slug, this is Miss June by Freak Slug.

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9: That's right. Some awesome local tunes come in the last hour of my afternoon takeover. If you're still hanging with me, or maybe you will be back around that hour. Next, here's something from Star Card. They are from Queens, New York. They were an eerie bedroom lo-fi band turned rock band. And if that doesn't describe their sound, I don't know what does. Next, this is Ambitious Sky by Star Card.

Blue Sky by Poppy here on K-Slug. That one will wake you up for sure. Some metal for you in the afternoon. Poppy, a.k.a. Mariah Rose Peredia, American singer, songwriter, musician. She started off as a YouTuber. Pretty awesome. Really enjoy that one. It's visceral. It's perfect here for October season. All right, one more that's just a little too perfect. Fire and Ice by Nova Twins.

0: Fire and Ice by Nova Twins. If Nova Twins are not on your radar, you're sleeping on them. They are a British rock duo formed in England. They've been around since 2014, and they've been rocking since then. That one, Fire and Ice, one of their most recent releases. You're also listening to Blue Sky by Poppy, and we're going to keep up this energy for the next set. Something from Margaritas Podridas, Coach Party, Black Honey. Stay tuned here to K-Slug in the afternoon.
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Eat Your Heart Out by Scorts here on K-Slug. And every time I hear that song, I just think of watching a zombie movie. What's your favorite zombie movie, Slug Nation? I am not scared to admit that I am a little nervous and maybe even a little scaredy cat to watch the newest 28 years later film. It's been on my list. Freaks me out just a little bit. I've watched all of them, y'all. Don't get it twisted. There's just something about watching that, getting back into it. 28 years later, it's going to creep me out. I already know it. You are also listening to Tornillo by Margaritas Podridas, a really awesome duo from Coach Party and Black Honey. That was their song called Disco Dream right here on K-Slug. 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More music coming your way from the group Sorry right after this.

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0: Not the best feeling. Paranoid by Hippocampus here on Case Slug. You're also listening to Try, Try, Try. New one from Howdy. And new one from the group Wishy called Love Sick. I really enjoy that one. That one sounds like it can be an intro song to a movie. Maybe even like a TV series. I don't know. Or a breakdown. You know? It's a good one. Lovesick by Wishy. All right, Sluggies, more music coming your way right after our break. And if you are looking for something to do out in Ferndale, they're doing Ferndale Cemetery Tours Thursday and Sundays throughout October from 5:30 to 6 p.m. You can check it out now. 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Looking for a nice, creepy, spooky themed event. They got you covered. All right, more music coming your way from Charlotte Day Wilson and our safety meeting coming up at 4:20. 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
2: And we're back. 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Joe, tell us a little bit about what you do as a blacksmith.
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5: 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Remember, Sluggies, whether you are rolling something up or just rolling through life, I got a safety tip for you today about befriending the birds out there. I saw a video about this and I thought it was pretty funny. So, befriending a group of crows, aka a murder, you gotta need some snacks. Step one, get some peanuts. Step two, put said peanuts in location where you see the crows, where you want them to be and to hang around. Step three, they say not to look crows in the eyes. I didn't know this. I don't know if this is 100% true, but don't look the crows in the eyes and act normal. Don't make any sudden movements. And good luck befriending some crows, or maybe some other birds out there for that matter. Next one here from Hermanos Gutierrez's third studio album. This is the title track from that album, which is a love letter to the stories, sounds, and energetic magnetism of South America's Andes mountain range. I guess the brothers saw one photograph of their father standing in Machu Picchu back in 1987. Once they saw that photo, it was immediately the inspiration for their next project. So, happy 420. Next, this is Los Ojos del Condor by Hermanos Gutierrez here on Caselog.

off of the Hermanos Gutierrez album, Canto Andino, right here on K-Slug, translating to Andean song, which literally is a song or a chant of the Andes. And I did tell you that Hermanos Gutierrez was super influenced by a photo of their father in Machu Picchu. And that's basically the whole inspiration for the album. And I'm sure there is a lot more to the story, but they're like, yeah, let's start there. So you're also listening to the title track of that album, Los Ojos del Condor, The Eye of the Condor. Thanks for melting away with me here on K-Slug for our safety meeting sponsored by Proper Wellness, Arcata Chamber of Commerce, and the Blacksmith Shop. One more to help us wash away our worries, as we like to say here on K-Slug. Colores del Mar. This is a great time to go out for a walk, out for a stroll, especially if you're here in Eureka. Go down by the bay. It's quite nice. Next, this is Colores del Mal by Helado Negro.

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7: How could Sluggy be in multiple places at once? 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Here's how you play. We'll have an image of Sluggy posted up at a few participating local businesses. Follow the instructions on the image when you visit the store and you'll be entered in for a chance to win a prize. 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The Slug Hunt starts October 19th and ends the 25th. Winners will be chosen the following Monday. Thank you to Bell Star, Eco Groovy Deals, the North Coast Co-op, and Proud Dragon for making the Halloween Slug Hunt possible.
8: You are dialed in here to K-Slug in the afternoon, and time to take a break from the music so I can give you an update on what the heck this weather has planned for us this evening around Humboldt, right here on the Slug Forecast, sponsored by Familia. All right, Sluggies, if you are in SoHum, it is cooling down. It's going to actually get quite cold. Lows of 47 tonight. Nice clear skies. Some light west winds for you tonight. And prepare for another hot day tomorrow. Highs of 94. Along the Humboldt Bay this evening, partly cloudy skies for us with lows of 50 tonight and some calm winds. For inland Humboldt, you will have beautiful clear skies tonight. Lows of 49 and some calm winds, about 5 to 7 mile per hour winds after midnight. And another sunny day, highs of 94 tomorrow. Up north in Crescent City, lows of 49, partly cloudy skies, and it will be a little bit windy, about 6 mile per hour winds after midnight. Nothing too crazy. And all of you up north in Brookings, Oregon, partly cloudy skies for you this evening with lows of 51 and calm winds. And that wraps up the Slug Forecast for you here in the afternoon, sponsored by Familia. It's been a pretty gorgeous fall season, if you ask me. Maybe a little too hot in SoHum and inland Humboldt, but other than that, quite nice. For some of us, we get to still feel like it's summer, just a little bit. All right, more music coming your way. 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

0: The Takeover by Poppy Jean Crawford, right here on K-Slug, getting you through the afternoon, one dream pop song at a time. We also got a little bit of alternative and metal, some other wacky things sprinkled in there, because why not? We are K-Slug, after all. And I'm Ree Marie, hanging with you until 7 p.m. You were listening to Peace Rain by Yukimi, and a good one, a good old oldie from Bad for Lashes called All Your Gold. I don't care when that song came out. What was it? 2012. I will still be adding it to my Halloween playlist. Bad for Lashes. Can't get any better than that. All right, Sluggies, we're going to go on a short break first, pausing for a cause to spread the word about this found Basset Hound found earlier today in McKinleyville. He is a burnt brown color, little shorty Basset Hound mix from last seen from McKinleyville, the Glendale Mo States. If you see this burnt Basset Hound, big ol' ears, so adorable, pretty short. Medium size. Give Vicky a call if you're in that area and you see this Basset Hound. There's also another found dog found. Oh, this is the same posting in McKinleyville. All right, I'm going to scroll down today. All right, looks like somebody has found these two gorgeous doggies. They work at Sunnybrae Animal Clinic. Oh, and a good Samaritan around 2 p.m. today brought in two dogs to scan for a microchip. Unfortunately, no microchip was found on either of the dogs, and they were not wearing collars. This good Samaritan said he found these two dogs halfway up Fickle Hill after he was driving down, and they were running up on the road. So he stopped, and they jumped right in the back of his truck. They do not appear to be injured, just a little hot, panting, and tired. They appear to be very well cared for, very friendly, and somebody must be missing them. So one is a younger female dog that is brown and tan, a mix, very fluffy, long hair. And the other is an all-black dog, younger female, looks to be... It could be a retriever mix of some kind. Okay, wait, I got this mixed up. The all-black dog is a younger female, and then the brown and tan dog is an older male. So older male, brown and tan, long-haired, large dog, and a younger all-black female dog. Two doggies. All right, the Good Samaritan's name is George, and he did give permission for him to post his phone number. You can go here. If you think this is your doggy, give him a call. He lives about half an hour away from Arcata, but will be in Arcata until 5 p.m. today. Ooh, only a few more minutes. He said that he will bring the dogs back to his house this evening and keep them for a day or two before bringing them back to the shelter. Good Samaritan George, and I really hope, spread the word if you know about the owners of these dogs. Let's get them back home safe and sound. 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